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1: From the My Bash area, here's your forecast. For tonight, you have a 50% chance of showers and thunderstorms. It'll be mostly clear, then partly cloudy, with a low in the upper 60s. For Tuesday, you have a 70% chance of showers and thunderstorms. It'll be partly cloudy, then mostly sunny, with highs in the mid-80s. And then for Tuesday night, it'll be mostly clear, with lows around 60. That's your My Bash area forecast. I'm Troy Alcorn.
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4: From the My Bash area, here's your forecast. For tonight, you have a 50% chance of showers and thunderstorms. It'll be mostly clear, then partly cloudy, with a low in the upper 60s. For Tuesday, you have a 70% chance of showers and thunderstorms. It'll be partly cloudy, then mostly sunny, with highs in the mid-80s. And then for Tuesday night, it'll be mostly clear, with lows around 60. That's your My Bash area forecast. I'm Troy Alcorn.
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3: From the My Bash area, here's your forecast. For tonight, you have a 50% chance of showers and thunderstorms. It'll be mostly clear, then partly cloudy, with a low in the upper 60s. For Tuesday, you have a 70% chance of showers and thunderstorms. It'll be partly cloudy, then mostly sunny, with highs in the mid-80s. And then for Tuesday night, it'll be mostly clear, with lows around 60. That's your My Bash area forecast. I'm Troy Alcorn.
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3: From the My Bash area, here's your forecast. For tonight, you have a 50% chance of showers and thunderstorms. It'll be mostly clear, then partly cloudy, with a low in the upper 60s. For Tuesday, you have a 70% chance of showers and thunderstorms. It'll be partly cloudy, then mostly sunny, with highs in the mid-80s. And then for Tuesday night, it'll be mostly clear, with lows around 60. That's your My Bash area forecast. I'm Troy Alcorn.
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2: From the My Bash area, here's your forecast. For tonight, you have a 50% chance of showers and thunderstorms. It'll be mostly clear, then partly cloudy, with a low in the upper 60s. For Tuesday, you have a 70% chance of showers and thunderstorms. It'll be partly cloudy, then mostly sunny, with highs in the mid-80s. And then for Tuesday night, it'll be mostly clear, with lows around 60. That's your My Bash area forecast. I'm Troy Alcorn.
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2: From the My Bash area, here's your forecast. For tonight, you have a 50% chance of showers and thunderstorms. It'll be mostly clear, then partly cloudy, with a low in the upper 60s. For Tuesday, you have a 70% chance of showers and thunderstorms. It'll be partly cloudy, then mostly sunny, with highs in the mid-80s. And then for Tuesday night, it'll be mostly clear, with lows around 60. That's your My Bash area forecast. I'm Troy Alcorn.
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2: From the Mibash area, here's your forecast. For tonight, you have a 50% chance of showers and thunderstorms. It'll be mostly clear, then partly cloudy, with a low in the upper 60s. For Tuesday, you have a 70% chance of showers and thunderstorms. It'll be partly cloudy, then mostly sunny, with highs in the mid-80s. And then for Tuesday night, it'll be mostly clear, with lows around 60. That's your Mibash area forecast. I'm Troy Alcorn.
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2: From the MyBash area, here's your forecast. For tonight, you have a 50% chance of showers and thunderstorms. It'll be mostly clear, then partly cloudy, with a low in the upper 60s. For Tuesday, you have a 70% chance of showers and thunderstorms. It'll be partly cloudy, then mostly sunny, with highs in the mid-80s. And then for Tuesday night, it'll be mostly clear, with lows around 60. That's your MyBash area forecast. I'm Troy Alcorn.
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2: From the My Bash area, here's your forecast for the remainder of the overnight. Showers and thunderstorms are likely, with partly cloudy skies, lows fall to 68. Partly cloudy skies, showers and thunderstorms for your Tuesday, send highs to 86. Skies are clear and dry for Tuesday night, low temperature 60. Mostly sunny, cooler for Wednesday, a seasonal high of 72. Clear sky Wednesday night, low 50. That's your My Bash area forecast. I'm TJ Matthews.
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3: From the Mi-Dash area, here's your forecast for the remainder of the overnight. Showers and thunderstorms are likely, with partly cloudy skies, lows fall to 68. Partly cloudy skies, showers and thunderstorms for your Tuesday, send highs to 86. Skies are clear and dry for Tuesday night, low temperature 60. Mostly sunny, cooler for Wednesday, a seasonal high of 72. Clear sky Wednesday night, low 50. That's your My Bash Area Forecast. I'm TJ Matthews.
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3: From the Mibash area, here's your forecast for the remainder of the overnight. Showers and thunderstorms are likely with partly cloudy skies. Lows fall to 68. Partly cloudy skies, showers and thunderstorms for your Tuesday. Send highs to 86. Skies are clear and dry for Tuesday night. Low temperature 60. Mostly sunny, cooler for Wednesday. A seasonable high of 72. Clear sky Wednesday night. Low 50. That's your Mibash area forecast. I'm TJ Matthews.
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3: From the My-Dash area, here's your forecast for the remainder of the overnight. Showers and thunderstorms are likely, with partly cloudy skies, lows fall to 68. Partly cloudy skies, showers and thunderstorms for your Tuesday, send highs to 86. Skies are clear and dry for Tuesday night, low temperature 60. Mostly sunny, cooler for Wednesday, a seasonable high of 72. Clear sky Wednesday night, low 50. That's your My Bash Area Forecast. I'm TJ Matthews.
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2: From the Mibash area, here's your forecast for the remainder of the overnight. Showers and thunderstorms are likely, with partly cloudy skies. Lows fall to 68. Partly cloudy skies, showers and thunderstorms for your Tuesday. Send highs to 86. Skies are clear and dry for Tuesday night. Low temperature 60. Mostly sunny, cooler for Wednesday. A seasonable high of 72. Clear sky Wednesday night. Low 50. That's your Mibash area forecast. I'm TJ Matthews.
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1: From the My Bash area, here's your forecast for the remainder of the overnight. Showers and thunderstorms are likely, with partly cloudy skies, lows fall to 68. Partly cloudy skies, showers and thunderstorms for your Tuesday. Send highs to 86. Skies are clear and dry for Tuesday night, low temperature 60. Mostly sunny, cooler for Wednesday, a seasonal high of 72. Clear sky Wednesday night, low 50. That's your My Bash area forecast. I'm TJ Matthews.
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2: From the My Bash area, here's your forecast for the remainder of the overnight. Showers and thunderstorms are likely with partly cloudy skies. Lows fall to 68. Partly cloudy skies, showers and thunderstorms for your Tuesday. Send highs to 86. Skies are clear and dry for Tuesday night. Low temperature 60. Mostly sunny, cooler for Wednesday. A seasonal high of 72. Clear sky Wednesday night. Low 50. That's your My Bash area forecast. I'm TJ Matthews.
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3: From the My Bash area, here's your forecast for the remainder of the overnight. Showers and thunderstorms are likely, with partly cloudy skies, lows fall to 68. Partly cloudy skies, showers and thunderstorms for your Tuesday, send highs to 86. Skies are clear and dry for Tuesday night, low temperature 60. Mostly sunny, cooler for Wednesday, a seasonable high of 72. Clear sky Wednesday night, low 50. That's your My Bash area forecast. I'm TJ Matthews.
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2: From the Mibash area, here's your forecast for the remainder of the overnight. Showers and thunderstorms are likely, with partly cloudy skies, lows fall to 68. Partly cloudy skies, showers and thunderstorms for your Tuesday, send highs to 86. Skies are clear and dry for Tuesday night, low temperature 60. Mostly sunny, cooler for Wednesday, a seasonal high of 72. Clear sky Wednesday night, low 50. That's your Mibash area forecast. I'm TJ Matthews.
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4: From the My-Dash area, here's your forecast for the remainder of the overnight. Showers and thunderstorms are likely, with partly cloudy skies, lows fall to 68. Partly cloudy skies, showers and thunderstorms for your Tuesday, send highs to 86. Skies are clear and dry for Tuesday night, low temperature 60. Mostly sunny, cooler for Wednesday, a seasonable high of 72. Clear sky Wednesday night, low 50. That's your My Bash Area Forecast. I'm TJ Matthews.
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3: From the My Bash area, here's your forecast for the remainder of the overnight. Showers and thunderstorms are likely, with partly cloudy skies, lows fall to 68. Partly cloudy skies, showers and thunderstorms for your Tuesday, send highs to 86. Skies are clear and dry for Tuesday night, low temperature 60. Mostly sunny, cooler for Wednesday, a seasonable high of

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4: From the My Dash area, here's your forecast for the remainder of the overnight. Showers and thunderstorms are likely with partly cloudy skies. Lows fall to 68. Partly cloudy skies, showers and thunderstorms for your Tuesday. Send highs to 86. Skies are clear and dry for Tuesday night. Low temperature 60. Mostly sunny, cooler for Wednesday. A seasonable high of 72. Clear sky Wednesday night. Low 50. That's your My Bash Area Forecast. I'm TJ Matthews.
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2: Early Monday morning, a suspect wanted in connection with a stolen vehicle case out of Michigan was apprehended after a vehicle pursuit that concluded in Delaware County. At approximately 10 a.m. on Monday, members of the Indiana State Excise Police located a vehicle on I-69 in Grant County that had been reported stolen and linked to a homicide in Wyoming, Michigan. The suspect, identified as James W. Jackson, 43, of Wyoming, Michigan, was driving the vehicle southbound on I-69 near the 262-mile marker when troopers from the Indiana State Police Peru District and deputies from the Grant County Sheriff's Office attempted a high-risk traffic stop. Jackson fled the scene, reaching speeds of over 100 miles per hour. Mr. Jackson continued southbound on I-69, passing other vehicles by driving through the median and along the shoulder. Multiple attempts to deploy tire deflation devices were unsuccessful. The pursuit ended when the vehicle left the roadway and entered a field near the 236-mile marker. ISP Aviation located the abandoned vehicle in a field near County Road 1000 West and 170 South in Delaware County. Jackson was seen walking northbound on County Road 100 West away from the vehicle. He was taken into custody and transported to the Grant County Jail without further incident. Jackson is facing preliminary charges of 3 level 6 felonies. Master Trooper A.J. Coffey was assisted by other members of the Indiana State Police, Indiana State Excise Police, Indiana State Police Aviation, the Grant County Sheriff's Office, the Delaware County Sheriff's Office, and the Warren Police Department. Please contact the Wyoming, Michigan Police Department for any further information regarding the stolen vehicle. You can read the details of this story by visiting yournewslocal.com. The public is invited to gather in downtown Wabash for a special announcement regarding the Canal Street Artist Collective Project, a partnership between the Honeywell Foundation, Community Foundation of Wabash County, ARC of Wabash County, and the Wabash County Development Corporation. The joint announcement will be focused on sharing exciting details about a transformational investment shaping the future of downtown Wabash and Wabash County, funded in part by a grant from Ready 2.0 Arts and Culture. The Canal Street Artist Collective Project announcement will be held on Thursday, July 23rd at 6 p.m. at 2 West Canal Street in downtown Wabash. For more information, visit Community Foundation of Wabash County on social media and on the web. You can also find the details of this story by visiting yournewslocal.com.
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4: For the My Bash area, here's your forecast. For this morning, a partly cloudy sky with a shower or thunderstorm spot, becoming mostly sunny and humid this afternoon with highs in the mid-80s. It's going to be mainly clear for tonight, lows near 60. A much more comfortable day Wednesday with plenty of sunshine, highs in the lower 70s. Clear Wednesday night, lows in the lower 50s. Thursday is going to be sunny with highs in the mid-70s. That's your My Bash area forecast. I'm meteorologist Jim Rinaldi.
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0: Your home for classic rock, 101.9 Rocks, as we get a little closer to the heart with Rush. I had a lot of friends that caught that show the other day in the Windy City. My, oh my. My buddy Scott that lives down in Indianapolis said it was an unbelievable show, and I might be just a wee bit jealous. I missed that one. Slaughter, because sometimes you got to fly to the Angels. Skinner kicked things off. The good news is it's not Monday anymore. Welcome to Tuesday. Welcome to day number two of the work week, which is good because that means we are one day closer to Friday of the weekend already. That's the best way to look at that. That's how we're going to stay positive. That's how we're going to focus today. Well, we caffeine up. We get ready for what's going to be another hot day. Forecast coming up. Get the umbrellas ready. Get them in the cars. We might need them for the next few days. That weather is on the way. But first, Billy Joel is next on 101.9 Rocks. Good morning, by the way.
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Feel free to go ahead and take that money and do a little bit of running. It's the Steve Miller Band on your home for classic rock. 101.9 Rock. Squeezed in a request before that from Foreigner. Good morning. Here we go. Bottom of the hour. Get ready for that forecast. It gets kind of mild the rest of the week. I'm not going to lie. A lot of that heat. If you wanted a little reprieve from all the heat and the humidity, we're going to get

0: that over the next couple of days. But at the same time, we're going to trade that sunshine for some showers popping up over the next couple of days. Today is not that day. Close to 90 today. Not a big chance of storms. The showers likely, but our highs are going to be between 78 and 80 over the next 4 days before Sunday we start climbing back up into the lower to mid 80s. But as I mentioned, get the umbrella ready. You might need it this week. Your forecast and April wine is hanging out before the dawn, and they're coming up on 101.9 Rocks.
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3: For the Maybash area, here's your forecast. For this morning, a partly cloudy sky with a shower or thunderstorm in spots and becoming mostly sunny and humid this afternoon with highs in the mid-80s. It's going to be mainly clear for tonight, lows near 60. A much more comfortable day Wednesday with plenty of sunshine, highs in the lower 70s. Clear Wednesday night, lows in the lower 50s. Thursday is going to be sunny with highs in the mid-70s. That's your Maybash area forecast. I'm meteorologist Jim Rinaldi.
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0: Your home for classic rock, 101.9 Rocks and Whitesnake as well. Now you're gone. The hours get a little bit closer to being gone as we inch closer here to your news and weather at the top of the hour. And some sad news, and you may not know who this person is until I tell you that one of the biggest holiday movies of all time, they were in it. Brenda Fricker. Does the name Brenda Fricker ring a bell? She was the first Irish actress, by the way, to win an Oscar. Yeah. It was, I believe it was One Left Foot back in the late 80s. But Brenda passed away at the age of 81. And you all know who Brenda is. If you watched Home Alone 2, I think we've all seen Home Alone 2. It's one of those movies around the holidays that just gets played over and over like all the other ones. But she was the pigeon lady. The pigeon lady in the park. The pigeon lady that helped Macaulay Culkin's character. Yeah. So we all know who she is. The name may not ring a bell, but she did pass away at the age of 81. We're going to come to Papa and Feel Your Love tonight. Seeger Van Halen next.
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2: Early Monday morning, a suspect wanted in connection with a stolen vehicle case out of Michigan was apprehended after a vehicle pursuit that concluded in Delaware County. At approximately 10 a.m. on Monday, members of the Indiana State Excise Police located a vehicle on I-69 in Grant County that had been reported stolen and linked to a homicide in Wyoming, Michigan. The suspect, identified as James W. Jackson, 43, of Wyoming, Michigan, was driving the vehicle southbound on I-69 near the 262-mile marker when troopers from the Indiana State Police Peru District and deputies from the Grant County Sheriff's Office attempted a high-risk traffic stop. Jackson fled the scene, reaching speeds of over 100 miles per hour. Mr. Jackson continued southbound on I-69, passing other vehicles by driving through the median and along the shoulder. Multiple attempts to deploy tire deflation devices were unsuccessful. The pursuit ended when the vehicle left the roadway and entered a field near the 236-mile marker. ISP Aviation located the abandoned vehicle in a field near County Road 1000 West and 170 South in Delaware County. Jackson was seen walking northbound on County Road 100 West away from the vehicle. He was taken into custody and transported to the Grant County Jail without further incident. Jackson is facing preliminary charges of 3 level 6 felonies. Master Trooper A.J. Coffey was assisted by other members of the Indiana State Police, Indiana State Excise Police, Indiana State Police Aviation, the Grant County Sheriff's Office, the Delaware County Sheriff's Office, and the Warren Police Department. Please contact the Wyoming, Michigan Police Department for any further information regarding the stolen vehicle. You can read the details of this story by visiting yournewslocal.com. The public is invited to gather in downtown Wabash for a special announcement regarding the Canal Street Artist Collective Project, a partnership between the Honeywell Foundation, Community Foundation of Wabash County, ARC of Wabash County, and the Wabash County Development Corporation. The joint announcement will be focused on sharing exciting details about a transformational investment shaping the future of downtown Wabash and Wabash County, funded in part by a grant from Ready 2.0 Arts and Culture. The Canal Street Artist Collective Project announcement will be held on Thursday, July 23rd at 6 p.m. at 2 West Canal Street in downtown Wabash. For more information, visit Community Foundation of Wabash County on social media and on the web. You can also find the details of this story by visiting yournewslocal.com.
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4: For the Mibash area, here's your forecast. For this morning, a partly cloudy sky with a shower or thunderstorm spot, and becoming mostly sunny and humid this afternoon with highs in the mid-80s. It's going to be mainly clear for tonight, lows near 60. A much more comfortable day Wednesday with plenty of sunshine, highs in the lower 70s. Clear Wednesday night, lows in the lower 50s. Thursday is going to be sunny with highs in the mid-70s. That's your Mibash area forecast. I'm meteorologist Jim Rinaldi.
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0: 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Fire up the old chainsaw, baby. It's Jackal and the Old Lumberjack. Another show is on the way. It's August 13th. It's going to be here before you know it. It is less than a month away. And we were playing a little White Snake earlier. Kind of made me want to talk about this. But Vandenberg, my White Snake ears, are going to be playing the Honeywell Center coming up. So got a lot of great seats for that one at honeywellarts.org. The old-fashioned way will get you tickets as well. At 260-563-1102, Vandenberg will title it My White Snake Ears, Honeywell Center, August 13th. 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

Yes, sir. Look at him. Look at him. It's the Tad Nugent, ladies and gentlemen. Done sneaked out of the back on us here. Woo! I'm ready! Are y'all... I'm about to Molly Hatch. Let's hear from Molly Hatch of Dogs right here. Thank you. I ain't gonna tell you who this song's by or nothing. I'm just gonna let you guess. Here it is.

0: 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Go ahead and bang your head. Just a little mental health, flashing back to middle school on that one. I remember playing that album over and over and over and over and over again. Man, I love that album. Bottom of the hour, good morning. You're probably on your way into the office. Well, don't forget when you get home a little bit later, if you don't have the umbrella in the car, toss it in there tonight. You might need it over the next 4 days, the rest of that work week forecast. And we'll take a look around with the James Gang next on 101.9 Rocks.
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2: For the MyBash area, here's your forecast. For this morning, a partly cloudy sky with a shower or thunderstorm in spots, and becoming mostly sunny and humid this afternoon with highs in the mid-80s. It's going to be mainly clear for tonight, lows near 60. A much more comfortable day Wednesday with plenty of sunshine, highs in the lower 70s. Clear Wednesday night, lows in the lower 50s. Thursday is going to be sunny with highs in the mid-70s. That's your MyBash area forecast. I'm meteorologist Jim Rinaldi.
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0: for Classic Rock, 101.9 Rocks. Go ahead and give me a little shelter as the Stones roll in as we get a little closer to the office part of work day number two. Kicking off. T-Rex, James Gang is promised, kicking off after your forecast. I got to ask you, what do you think Odysseus and Christopher Nolan have in common? Well, they are both captains who brought it home. The movie Odyssey earned $264.1 million worldwide only in its opening weekend at the box office. That is good for director Nolan's largest worldwide release ever. It brought in $124.5 million domestically only. The film had a budget of $250 million. It's making bank already as it still heads into week number two. So if you didn't get a chance to see the Odyssey, apparently you and I are like the only ones that didn't go to the theater to see it.
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2: Early Monday morning, a suspect wanted in connection with a stolen vehicle case out of Michigan was apprehended after a vehicle pursuit that concluded in Delaware County. At approximately 10 a.m. on Monday, members of the Indiana State Excise Police located a vehicle on I-69 in Grant County that had been reported stolen and linked to a homicide in Wyoming, Michigan. The suspect, identified as James W. Jackson, 43, of Wyoming, Michigan, was driving the vehicle southbound on I-69 near the 262-mile marker when troopers from the Indiana State Police Peru District and deputies from the Grant County Sheriff's Office attempted a high-risk traffic stop. Jackson fled the scene, reaching speeds of over 100 miles per hour. Mr. Jackson continued southbound on I-69, passing other vehicles by driving through the median and along the shoulder. Multiple attempts to deploy tire deflation devices were unsuccessful. The pursuit ended when the vehicle left the roadway and entered a field near the 236-mile marker. ISP Aviation located the abandoned vehicle in a field near County Road 1000 West and 170 South in Delaware County. Jackson was seen walking northbound on County Road 100 West away from the vehicle. He was taken into custody and transported to the Grant County Jail without further incident. Jackson is facing preliminary charges of 3 level 6 felonies. Master Trooper A.J. Coffey was assisted by other members of the Indiana State Police, Indiana State Excise Police, Indiana State Police Aviation, the Grant County Sheriff's Office, the Delaware County Sheriff's Office, and the Warren Police Department. Please contact the Wyoming, Michigan Police Department for any further information regarding the stolen vehicle. You can read the details of this story by visiting yournewslocal.com. The public is invited to gather in downtown Wabash for a special announcement regarding the Canal Street Artist Collective Project, a partnership between the Honeywell Foundation, Community Foundation of Wabash County, ARC of Wabash County, and the Wabash County Development Corporation. The joint announcement will be focused on sharing exciting details about a transformational investment shaping the future of downtown Wabash and Wabash County, funded in part by a grant from Ready 2.0 Arts and Culture. The Canal Street Artist Collective Project announcement will be held on Thursday, July 23rd at 6 p.m. at 2 West Canal Street in downtown Wabash. For more information, visit Community Foundation of Wabash County on social media and on the web. You can also find the details of this story by visiting yournewslocal.com.
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4: For the Mibash area, here's your forecast. For this morning, a partly cloudy sky with a shower and thunderstorm spot and becoming mostly sunny and humid this afternoon with highs in the mid-80s. It's going to be mainly clear for tonight, lows near 60. A much more comfortable day Wednesday with plenty of sunshine, highs in the lower 70s. Clear Wednesday night, lows in the lower 50s. Thursday is going to be sunny with highs in the mid-70s. That's your Mibash area forecast. I'm meteorologist Jim Rinaldi.
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0: The Eagles on your home for classic rock 101.9 Rocks. It is after 8. Good morning. I welcome you to the office part of workday number 2. Your Tuesday workday is underway. You know what we're going to do? We're going to caffeine up and rock on next with BTO.
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0: We're home for Classic Rock, 101.9 Rocks, and a Midnight Maniac. It is Crocus. Van Halen squeezing in a request, and so this is love. Weather's next. Need the umbrella the next couple of days. It's going to be a little cooler. If you're tired of the 90s and the hot, muggy, sunny, humidity kind of days, we're going to get a little bit of a reprieve. We're going to be hovering around 80, could be in the upper 70s a few days. So if you're looking for a little bit of a break, you're going to get it in your forecast next.
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3: For the Maybash area, here's your forecast. For this morning, a partly cloudy sky with a shower or thunderstorm in spots and becoming mostly sunny and humid this afternoon with highs in the mid-80s. It's going to be mainly clear for tonight, lows near 60. A much more comfortable day Wednesday with plenty of sunshine, highs in the lower 70s. Clear Wednesday night, lows in the lower 50s. Thursday is going to be sunny with highs in the mid-70s. That's your Maybash area forecast. I'm meteorologist Jim Rinaldi.
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7: Rumors spreading around in that Texas town. About to check outside the game. And you know what I'm talking about. 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They got a lot of nice girls.

0: Your home for classic rock, 101.9 Rocks, and a little bit of easy living. It's WASP. 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First day we're going to celebrate is National Be Someone Day. 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I guess just being ourselves is someone. Celebrate it. Also, I'll celebrate this one every day. That's why I'm not skinny. Today is National Junk Food Day. 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
3: For the Mibash area, here's your forecast. For this morning, a partly cloudy sky with a shower or thunderstorm spot, becoming mostly sunny and humid this afternoon with highs in the mid-80s. It's going to be mainly clear for tonight, lows near 60. A much more comfortable day Wednesday with plenty of sunshine, highs in the lower 70s. Clear Wednesday night, lows in the lower 50s. Thursday is going to be sunny with highs in the mid-70s. That's your Mibash area forecast. I'm meteorologist Jim Rinaldi.
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0: 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Hopefully your workday is off to a wonderful start as we roll in here to this Tuesday. 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

0: We're home for Classic Rock 101.9 Rocks. We're just hanging out this morning at Space Station number 5. Doobie's Guns N' Roses taking us down to old Paradise City where the grass is green and the girls are pretty pretty. Forecast, it's on the way. Rain over the next couple of days. It'll clear out by Sunday. Things will warm back up by Sunday. So if you want the cooler temperatures, you're going to get those for a few days. And if you want the hotter temperatures back, well, they're coming back Sunday.
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2: For the MyBash area, here's your forecast. For this morning, a partly cloudy sky with a shower and thunderstorm spot, and becoming mostly sunny and humid this afternoon with highs in the mid-80s. It's going to be mainly clear for tonight, lows near 60. A much more comfortable day Wednesday with plenty of sunshine, highs in the lower 70s. Clear Wednesday night, lows in the lower 50s. Thursday is going to be sunny with highs in the mid-70s. That's your MyBash area forecast. I'm meteorologist Jim Rinaldi.
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2: From the My Bash area, here's your forecast. For this afternoon, while partly cloudy skies, chance of showers, slight chance of thunderstorms with a high in the mid-80s. West wind as high as 25 miles per hour. Tonight, some clouds, mostly clear skies with an overnight low in the upper 50s. Northwest wind as high as 20 miles per hour. For Wednesday, some clouds, but mostly sunny throughout the day. We'll have a high in the lower 70s. For Wednesday night, clear skies, overnight low in the lower 50s. That's your My Bash area forecast. I'm Chris Keith.
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2: From the Wabash area, here's your forecast. For this afternoon, we'll have partly cloudy skies, chance of showers, slight chance of thunderstorms with a high in the mid-80s. West wind as high as 25 miles per hour. Tonight, some clouds, mostly clear skies with an overnight low in the upper 50s. Northwest wind as high as 20 miles per hour. For Wednesday, some clouds, but mostly sunny throughout the day. We'll have a high in the lower 70s. For Wednesday night, clear skies, overnight low in the lower 50s. That's your Wabash area forecast. I'm Chris Keith.
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2: From the My Bash area, here's your forecast. For this afternoon, we'll have partly cloudy skies, chance of showers, slight chance of thunderstorms with a high in the mid-80s. West wind as high as 25 miles per hour. Tonight, some clouds, mostly clear skies with an overnight low in the upper 50s. Northwest wind as high as 20 miles per hour. For Wednesday, some clouds, but mostly sunny throughout the day. We'll have a high in the lower 70s. For Wednesday night, clear skies, overnight low in the lower 50s. That's your My Bash area forecast. I'm Chris Keith.
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3: From the Bybash area, here's your forecast. For this afternoon, we'll have partly cloudy skies, chance of showers, slight chance of thunderstorms with a high in the mid-80s. West wind as high as 25 miles per hour. Tonight, some clouds, mostly clear skies with an overnight low in the upper 50s. Northwest wind as high as 20 miles per hour. For Wednesday, some clouds, but mostly sunny throughout the day. We'll have a high in the lower 70s. For Wednesday night, clear skies, overnight low in the lower 50s. That's your Bybash area forecast. I'm Chris Keith.
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2: This from Wayne.com. A U.S. District Court judge handed down a 10-month prison sentence in a case involving a Wabash man who pled guilty to making online threats. Between August and October of 2025, Caden Bell, 20, posted threats on social media targeting Jews and law enforcement, according to a press release from the United States Attorney's Office, Northern District of Indiana. Thanks to the combined efforts of the Federal Bureau of Investigation, the Wabash Police Department, and the Wabash County Prosecutor's Office, led by William C. Hartley, they were able to bring the case in federal court, said U.S. Attorney Adam L. Mildred. Bell's sentencing took place on July 7th. Throughout the week, the Indiana State Police is taking part in an initiative along with state police agencies in Kentucky, Michigan, Ohio, Pennsylvania, and West Virginia called the Six State Trooper Project. The focus will be on the Move Over Law. This law requires motorists approaching emergency vehicles, recovery vehicles, highway maintenance vehicles, utility vehicles, and broken down motorists with hazard lights flashing to move over or, if unable to move over, to slow down at least 10 miles per hour under the speed limit to safely pass by. For more information, visit IndianaTrooper.com. Beginning Thursday, July 23rd, the city of Wabash and Gottensun Asphalt will begin milling Bent Street from Vernon to Jones, Jones Street from High Street to the Dead End, Cobble Street, a portion of Middle Street, and Smith Street from the bridge to Carroll Street. The anticipated schedule is as follows. July 23rd and 24th, mill and street cleaning. July 27th and 28th, asphalt paving. As a reminder, there will be no parking on these streets on these days from 6 a.m. to 8 p.m. during construction. Vehicles left on the street will delay the project and may be towed. Please be patient during construction and help keep the crew safe by avoiding the work zone whenever possible. The City of Wabash is coordinating with Republic Services to ensure your trash is collected on your regular pickup day. Please have your totes out by 5 a.m. on Monday, July 27th. If you have any questions, contact the Wabash Street Department at 260-563-3611. The City of Wabash thanks you in advance for your patience as they complete these improvements. You can read the details of this story by visiting yournewslocal.com.
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4: From the My Bash area, here's your forecast. For this afternoon, we'll have partly cloudy skies, chance of showers, slight chance of thunderstorms with a high in the mid-80s. West wind as high as 25 miles per hour. Tonight, some clouds, mostly clear skies with an overnight low in the upper 50s. Northwest wind as high as 20 miles per hour. For Wednesday, some clouds, but mostly sunny throughout the day. We'll have a high in the lower 70s. For Wednesday night, clear skies, overnight low in the lower 50s. That's your My Bash area forecast. I'm Chris Keith.
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2: From the Bybash area, here's your forecast. For this afternoon, we'll have partly cloudy skies, chance of showers, slight chance of thunderstorms with a high in the mid-80s. West wind as high as 25 miles per hour. Tonight, some clouds, mostly clear skies with an overnight low in the upper 50s. Northwest wind as high as 20 miles per hour. For Wednesday, some clouds, but mostly sunny throughout the day. We'll have a high in the lower 70s. For Wednesday night, clear skies, overnight low in the lower 50s. That's your Bybash area forecast. I'm Chris Keith.
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5: 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It would eventually amass U.S. sales of over 18 million, making it the best-selling debut LP of all time in the U.S. Oh, yeah. 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
3: From the Mibash area, here's your forecast. For this afternoon, we'll have partly cloudy skies. Chance of showers, slight chance of thunderstorms with a high in the mid-80s. West wind as high as 25 miles per hour. Tonight, some clouds, mostly clear skies with an overnight low in the upper 50s. Northwest wind as high as 20 miles per hour. For Wednesday, some clouds, but mostly sunny throughout the day. We'll have a high in the lower 70s. For Wednesday night, clear skies, overnight low in the lower 50s. That's your Mibash area forecast. I'm Chris Keith.
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2: From the Bybash area, here's your forecast. For this afternoon, we'll have partly cloudy skies, chance of showers, slight chance of thunderstorms with a high in the mid-80s. West wind as high as 25 miles per hour. Tonight, some clouds, mostly clear skies with an overnight low in the upper 50s. Northwest wind as high as 20 miles per hour. For Wednesday, some clouds, but mostly sunny throughout the day. We'll have a high in the lower 70s. For Wednesday night, clear skies, overnight low in the lower 50s. That's your Bybash area forecast. I'm Chris Keith.
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Tonight, we've got the second game in a three-game series for the Cubs and Tigers over on 105.9 The Bash. 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Again, that Cubs coverage over on 105.9 The Bash tonight. Keep rocking out with us. More of your favorite classic rock is on the way. We'll do it again tomorrow. Have a good one.

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2: From the My Bash area, here's your forecast. For this afternoon, we'll have partly cloudy skies. Chance of showers, slight chance of thunderstorms with a high in the mid-80s. West wind as high as 25 miles per hour. Tonight, some clouds, mostly clear skies with an overnight low in the upper 50s. Northwest wind as high as 20 miles per hour. For Wednesday, some clouds, but mostly sunny throughout the day. We'll have a high in the lower 70s. For Wednesday night, clear skies, overnight low in the lower 50s. That's your My Bash area forecast. I'm Chris Keith.
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3: From the Wabash area, here's your forecast. For this afternoon, we'll have partly cloudy skies, chance of showers, slight chance of thunderstorms with a high in the mid-80s. West wind as high as 25 miles per hour. Tonight, some clouds, mostly clear skies with an overnight low in the upper 50s. Northwest wind as high as 20 miles per hour. For Wednesday, some clouds, but mostly sunny throughout the day. We'll have a high in the lower 70s. For Wednesday night, clear skies, overnight low in the lower 50s. That's your Wabash area forecast. I'm Chris Keith.
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2: From the Mibash area, here's your forecast. As from the evening, we'll have a chance of showers and thunderstorms, partly cloudy skies and a low around 58. For Wednesday, some clouds, mostly sunny skies and a high near 73. Wednesday night, mostly clear skies, overnight low around 53. For Thursday, we'll have lots of sunshine, we'll stay dry with a high near 76. Thursday night, partly cloudy, overnight low of 55. Friday, some clouds, but mostly sunny throughout and a high of 78. That's your Mibash area forecast. I'm Chris Keith.
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2: From the Wabash area, here's your forecast. As from the evening, we'll have a chance of showers and thunderstorms, partly cloudy skies and a low around 58. For Wednesday, some clouds, mostly sunny skies and a high near 73. Wednesday night, mostly clear skies, overnight low around 53. For Thursday, we'll have lots of sunshine, we'll stay dry with a high near 76. Thursday night, partly cloudy, overnight low of 55. Friday, some clouds, but mostly sunny throughout and a high of 78. That's your Wabash area forecast. I'm Chris Keith.
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2: From the Mibash area, here's your forecast. As from the evening, we'll have a chance of showers and thunderstorms, partly cloudy skies, and a low around 58. For Wednesday, some clouds, mostly sunny skies, and a high near 73. Wednesday night, mostly clear skies, overnight low around 53. For Thursday, we'll have lots of sunshine, we'll stay dry with a high near 76. Thursday night, partly cloudy, overnight low of 55. Friday, some clouds, but mostly sunny throughout, and a high of 78. That's your Mibash area forecast. I'm Chris Keith.
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2: From the MyBash area, here's your forecast. As from the evening, we'll have a chance of showers and thunderstorms, partly cloudy skies and a low around 58. For Wednesday, some clouds, mostly sunny skies and a high near 73. Wednesday night, mostly clear skies, overnight low around 53. For Thursday, we'll have lots of sunshine, we'll stay dry with a high near 76. Thursday night, partly cloudy, overnight low of 55. Friday, some clouds, but mostly sunny throughout and a high of 78. That's your MyBash area forecast. I'm Chris Keith.
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2: This from Wayne.com. A U.S. District Court judge handed down a 10-month prison sentence in a case involving a Wabash man who pled guilty to making online threats. Between August and October of 2025, Caden Vell, 20, posted threats on social media targeting Jews and law enforcement, according to a press release from the United States Attorney's Office, Northern District of Indiana. Thanks to the combined efforts of the Federal Bureau of Investigation, the Wabash Police Department, and the Wabash County Prosecutor's Office, led by William C. Hartley, they were able to bring the case in federal court, said U.S. Attorney Adam L. Mildred. Bell's sentencing took place on July 7th. Throughout the week, the Indiana State Police is taking part in an initiative along with state police agencies in Kentucky, Michigan, Ohio, Pennsylvania, and West Virginia called the Six State Trooper Project. The focus will be on the Move Over Law. This law requires motorists approaching emergency vehicles, recovery vehicles, highway maintenance vehicles, utility vehicles, and broken down motorists with hazard lights flashing to move over or, if unable to move over, to slow down at least 10 miles per hour under the speed limit to safely pass by. For more information, visit IndianaTrooper.com. Beginning Thursday, July 23rd, the city of Wabash and Gaunt & Son Asphalt will begin milling Bent Street from Vernon to Jones, Jones Street from High Street to the Dead End, Cobble Street, a portion of Middle Street, and Smith Street from the bridge to Carroll Street. The anticipated schedule is as follows. July 23rd and 24th, mill and street cleaning. July 27th and 28th, asphalt paving. As a reminder, there will be no parking on these streets on these days from 6 a.m. to 8 p.m. during construction. Vehicles left on the street will delay the project and may be towed. Please be patient during construction and help keep the crew safe by avoiding the work zone whenever possible. The City of Wabash is coordinating with Republic Services to ensure your trash is collected on your regular pickup day. Please have your totes out by 5 a.m. on Monday, July 27th. If you have any questions, contact the Wabash Street Department at 260-563-3611. The City of Wabash thanks you in advance for your patience as they complete these improvements. You can read the details of this story by visiting yournewslocal.com.
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5: From the Mibash area, here's your forecast. As from the evening, we'll have a chance of showers and thunderstorms, partly cloudy skies and a low around 58. For Wednesday, some clouds, mostly sunny skies and a high near 73. Wednesday night, mostly clear skies, overnight low around 53. For Thursday, we'll have lots of sunshine, we'll stay dry with a high near 76. Thursday night, partly cloudy, overnight low of 55. Friday, some clouds, but mostly sunny throughout and a high of 78. That's your Mibash area forecast. I'm Chris Keith.
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3: From the Wabash area, here's your forecast. As from the evening, we'll have a chance of showers and thunderstorms, partly cloudy skies and a low around 58. For Wednesday, some clouds, mostly sunny skies and a high near 73. Wednesday night, mostly clear skies, overnight low around 53. For Thursday, we'll have lots of sunshine, we'll stay dry with a high near 76. Thursday night, partly cloudy, overnight low of 55. Friday, some clouds, but mostly sunny throughout and a high of 78. That's your My Bash area forecast. I'm Chris Keith.
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2: From the My Bash area, here's your forecast. For tonight, it'll be mostly clear with lows in the upper 50s and north winds 10 to 15 miles an hour with gusts as high as 25. For Wednesday, it'll be mostly sunny with highs in the lower 70s and north winds 5 to 10 miles an hour. And Wednesday night, it'll be clear with lows in the lower 50s and north winds 5 to 10 miles an hour. That's your My Bash area forecast. I'm Troy Alcorn.
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3: From the MyBash area, here's your forecast. For tonight, it'll be mostly clear with lows in the upper 50s and north winds 10 to 15 miles an hour with gusts as high as 25. For Wednesday, it'll be mostly sunny with highs in the lower 70s and north winds 5 to 10 miles an hour. And Wednesday night, it'll be clear with lows in the lower 50s and north winds 5 to 10 miles an hour. That's your MyBash area forecast. I'm Troy Alcorn.
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2: From the My Bash area, here's your forecast. For tonight, it'll be mostly clear with lows in the upper 50s and north winds 10 to 15 miles an hour with gusts as high as 25. For Wednesday, it'll be mostly sunny with highs in the lower 70s and north winds 5 to 10 miles an hour. And Wednesday night, it'll be clear with lows in the lower 50s and north winds 5 to 10 miles an hour. That's your My Bash area forecast. I'm Troy Alcorn.
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3: From the My Bash area, here's your forecast. For tonight, it'll be mostly clear with lows in the upper 50s and north winds 10 to 15 miles an hour with gusts as high as 25. For Wednesday, it'll be mostly sunny with highs in the lower 70s and north winds 5 to 10 miles an hour. And Wednesday night, it'll be clear with lows in the lower 50s and north winds 5 to 10 miles an hour. That's your My Bash area forecast. I'm Troy Alcorn.
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